0: Man, all these women look like they sacrifice men to the devil.
1: Facts.
0: I'm down for it. 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
1: time. Wow.
2: Same.
1: 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Ow!

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1: Bienvenido a un nuevo video. 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
0: This is Sebastian.
1: This is Akron.
0: And today we got for you guys Christina Aguilera, Becky G, Nicki Nicole,
1: bro,
0: featuring
1: Becky G with love, bro.
0: Nicki Nicole featuring Navi Peluso, Pa Mi Muchachas. Pa Mi Muchachas.
1: Wait, should I prepare myself while we sing Cheeks?
0: I don't know. I ain't know Snoop was in this video.

0: Them titties are trying to pop out your shirt.
1: Hold on, she looky sounds like Shakira, bro.
0: Hey, yo, your phone's dying. Charge it. Here you go. Are you on TikTok? She's on TikTok. Hey, yo, okay. Whoa. Something about bald women, even though they're not completely bald.
2: I do not like it.
1: Man, all these women look like they sacrifice men to the devil.
0: Facts.
1: I'm down for it. Invite me next
0: time. Wow. Okay.

0: Look at them lips. Them lips look sexy. I can't cap.
1: Stop it. Not again, bro.
0: Bro, my tongue
1: in
0: was
1: every
0: not.
1: Video.
0: Bro, my tongue was not. Was it?
1: Keep
0: any,
1: your
0: bro.
1: Tongue to yourself.
0: I didn't take it out. Wait, is that Becky G just now?
1: I think so.
0: You better twist them hips all the way to miles.
1: She ain't Shakira, bro. Chill, here we go. Ow! Babies!
2: Oh, bro. Do you just feel it? It's, you know when you see something, like, for example, a cat, right?
1: Yeah.
2: You know when they're so cute?
1: It's so cute, you just want to squeeze.
2: Yeah. When I look at
1: you're
2: her.
1: You're a murderer.
2: When I look at her. Her structure.
1: How structure?
2: That's how I feel, but I just want
1: to. Okay. Navi, if you're listening to the, with all the respect.
2: With all the respect.
1: It's an observation.
2: She looks crazy, bro.
1: Where are your eyebrows? Hey, that's Nicki Nicole. Hey, has that been? No. That's Christina. Nicki Nicole was the other one. I don't know what I'm talking about. Here we go.

0: She looks like Poison Ivy right there, bro.
1: Bro, I ain't gonna lie, bro.
0: You just want her... What? Keep your tongue to yourself. What does Becky look like a pirate?
2: Man, you just know she a freak. Mm-hmm. She a freak.

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I don't want to hear Enoch. Enoch. You know what? Maybe if you sing it like that. I get wet right there and then. Here you go.

0: He's like, bitch, I'm still alive.
1: The fuck, AG 47?
0: Yo.
1: How do you feel?
2: Yo,
0: yo, she like... done suck my man. Never mind, that was our reaction to the internet. Thank you. Thanks for watching.
1: We're out.
0: We're out.
3: Is that

0: Please, I'm my banker. Put your hands in the air. Give me all your money.
1: This is the story of my baby.